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0: Moose weather for Algoma, Manitoulin.
4: 5 to 10 millimeters of rain tonight with a low of plus 3. Tomorrow, it'll be a cloudy day with possible showers and a high of 8. On the island, also 5 to 10 millimeters of rain with a low of plus 5. And then tomorrow, light rain with a high of 7.
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5: Moose weather for Algoma, Manitoulin.
6: 5 to 10 millimeters of rain tonight with a low of +3. Tomorrow, it'll be a cloudy day with possible showers and a high of 8. On the island, also 5 to 10 millimeters of rain with a low of +5. And then tomorrow, light rain with a high of 7.
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0: Moose weather for Algoma, Manitoulin.
5: 5 to 10 millimeters of rain tonight with a low of plus 3. Tomorrow, it'll be a cloudy day with possible showers and a high of 8. On the island, also 5 to 10 millimeters of rain with a low of plus 5. And then tomorrow, light rain with a high of 7.
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0: Moose weather for Algoma, Manitoulin.
7: 5 to 10 millimeters of rain tonight with a low of plus 3. Tomorrow, it'll be a cloudy day with possible showers and a high of 8. On the island, also 5 to 10 millimeters of rain with a low of plus 5. And then tomorrow, light rain with a high of 7.
0: 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Algoma, Manitoulin's biggest variety. 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

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I mean, seriously, 8-track? Algoma Manitoulin's biggest variety. 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
0: Moose weather for Algoma, Manitoulin.
6: 5 to 10 millimeters of rain tonight with a low of plus 3. Tomorrow, it'll be a cloudy day with possible showers and a high of 8. On the island, also 5 to 10 millimeters of rain with a low of plus 5. And then tomorrow, light rain with a high of 7.
0: 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Algoma, Manitoulin's biggest variety.

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1: 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Algoma Manitoulin's biggest variety. The Moose 94.1. I'm so
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4: Moose weather for Algoma, Manitoulin.
5: 5 to 10 millimeters of rain tonight with a low of plus 3. Tomorrow, it'll be a cloudy day with possible showers and a high of 8. On the island, also 5 to 10 millimeters of rain with a low of plus 5. And then tomorrow, light rain with a high of 7.
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0: Moose weather for Algoma, Manitoulin.
5: 5 to 10 millimeters of rain tonight with a low of plus 3. Tomorrow, it'll be a cloudy day with possible showers and a high of 8. On the island, also 5 to 10 millimeters of rain with a low of plus 5. And then tomorrow, light rain with a high of 7.
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0: Moose weather for Algoma, Manitoulin.
4: 5 to 10 millimeters of rain tonight with a low of plus 3. Tomorrow, it'll be a cloudy day with possible showers and a high of 8. On the island, also 5 to 10 millimeters of rain with a low of plus 5. And then tomorrow, light rain with a high of 7.
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Yeah. 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This is how I roll. Animal print pants out control. It's Red Food with the big

Get to the Brand Van concert happening this Monday night at the Pacific Palisades. You can all in if you want to answer a couple of questions. Mainly, what is it?

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Except 8-track. I mean, seriously, 8-track? 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

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I mean, seriously, 8-track? Algoma Manitoulin's biggest variety. 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
1: Good morning. I'm Ty Demera. The crew of Artemis II is in Canada. A month after their successful mission flying around the moon and back, Canadian Space Agency astronaut Jeremy Hansen and his crewmates are in Canada to talk about their journey and attend a few events. Fellow Canadian astronaut Jenny Gibbons, who worked as Lunar Capcom during the mission, is with them. They'll be meeting with Prime Minister Mark Carney this morning and taking part in an activity with students in the evening. East Algoma OPP is investigating a fatal collision that occurred on Highway 17 near Gordon Lake Road east of Debra. Constable Ashley Nichols says yesterday morning around 8 a.m. officers responded to a two-vehicle collision between a commercial motor vehicle and a passenger vehicle. She says the driver of the passenger vehicle, who was from British Columbia, was pronounced deceased at the scene while a passenger in the other vehicle sustained minor injuries. The highway was closed for several hours, but a detour was available for motorists. The investigation continues. The FIFA World Cup starts in less than a month, and the world is about to get a first-hand look at the traffic woes of Canadian drivers. Geotab has examined how road networks in all 16 host cities in Canada, the U.S., and Mexico perform when sudden surges in activity put pressure on the movement of people, deliveries, and day-to-day traffic. The worst-ranked city on the list is Toronto, with Vancouver second worst. The rankings use vehicle data from last June and July to assess congestion, idle time, safety, and resilience in bouncing back from past large events. Tops on the list is the Boston suburb of Foxborough.
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1: In sports and NHL playoff action last night, the Buffalo Sabres beat the Montreal Canadiens 3-2 in Game 4 to even their Eastern Conference semifinal series. In Las Vegas, the Golden Knights scored in the first overtime to edge the Anaheim Ducks 3-2 and take a 3-2 lead in the Western Conference semifinal. In the PWHL, Montreal edged Minnesota 2-1 in their fifth and deciding game of the PWHL semifinal series last night. Montreal will now face Ottawa in an all-Canadian final for the Walter Cup. And in baseball, the Toronto Blue Jays came back from a 5-0 deficit last night, but the Tampa Bay Rays still prevailed, hanging on to beat the Jays 7-6 in 10 innings.
0: Moose weather for Algoma, Manitoulin.
1: In Elliott Lake, cloudy with rain today and temperatures around 4 this morning and reaching a high of 7 this afternoon. Overnight, partly cloudy and 4, and then Thursday, mainly sunny with temperatures reaching a high of 15. Meanwhile, on the island, cloudy with rain today and temperatures around 5 this morning and reaching a high of 7 this afternoon. Overnight, partly cloudy and 5, and then Thursday, sunny with temperatures reaching a high of 13.

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1: 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And Canadian icon Bryan Adams just joined the Moose FM team recently, and I'll let you know what I mean by that in just a few minutes. Also, we'll talk about the top 10 riffs that are played at Guitar Center stores, according to some data that's been collected. Our trivia challenge question around 7:10 this morning also will be based around musical instruments. We've had some musical instrument trivia the past couple of days, so continuing with that. Hacky sacks are making a comeback, apparently. More on that, too, and some details about some things happening locally. Now let's jump right in.
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2: 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Algoma Manitoulin's biggest variety.

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0: In Elliott Lake, cloudy with rain today and temperatures around 4 this morning and reaching a high of 7 this afternoon. Overnight, partly cloudy and 4, and then Thursday, mainly sunny with temperatures reaching a high of 15. Meanwhile, on the island, cloudy with rain today and temperatures around 5 this morning and reaching a high of 7 this afternoon. Overnight, partly cloudy and 5. Then Thursday, sunny with temperatures reaching a high of 13.
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1: Good morning. I'm Ty Demera. The crew of Artemis II is in Canada. A month after their successful mission flying around the moon and back, Canadian Space Agency astronaut Jeremy Hansen and his crewmates are in Canada to talk about their journey and attend a few events. Fellow Canadian astronaut Jenny Gibbons, who worked as Lunar Capcom during the mission, is with them. They'll be meeting with Prime Minister Mark Carney this morning and taking part in an activity with students in the evening. East Algoma OPP is investigating a fatal collision that occurred on Highway 17 near Gordon Lake Road east of Debra. Constable Ashley Nichols says yesterday morning around 8 a.m. officers responded to a two-vehicle collision between a commercial motor vehicle and a passenger vehicle. She says the driver of the passenger vehicle, who was from British Columbia, was pronounced deceased at the scene while a passenger in the other vehicle sustained minor injuries. The highway was closed for several hours, but a detour was available for motorists. The investigation continues. The FIFA World Cup starts in less than a month, and the world is about to get a first-hand look at the traffic woes of Canadian drivers. Geotab has examined how road networks in all 16 host cities in Canada, the U.S., and Mexico perform when sudden surges in activity put pressure on the movement of people, deliveries, and day-to-day traffic. The worst-ranked city on the list is Toronto, with Vancouver second worst. The rankings use vehicle data from last June and July to assess congestion, idle time, safety, and resilience in bouncing back from past large events. Tops on the list is the Boston suburb of Foxborough.
0: 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Moose weather for Algoma, Manitoulin.
1: In Elliott Lake, cloudy with rain today and temperatures around 4 this morning and reaching a high of 7 this afternoon. Overnight, partly cloudy and 4, and then Thursday, mainly sunny with temperatures reaching a high of 15. Meanwhile, on the island, cloudy with rain today and temperatures around 5 this morning and reaching a high of 7 this afternoon. Overnight, partly cloudy and 5, and then Thursday, sunny with temperatures reaching a high of 13.
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0: It's a song that I think Homer Simpson's a fan of. He sings that one in one of the episodes of The Simpsons. It's Tub Thumpin' by Chumbawamba, 94.1 Moose FM. And something to mark the calendar for if you're in Elia Lake. We've got the Municipal Hazardous and Special Waste Collection Day coming up June 3rd, Wednesday, June 3rd, from 11 a.m. to 7 p.m. at 3 Timber Road. And worth marking the calendar for because this is the only time this year that the city will accept hazardous waste for disposal. And this is just a good opportunity to drop off all hazardous materials that should not be disposed of during the weekly curbside garbage collection program or the cleanup week. And for more information, you can contact the Public Works Department or just visit ElliottLake.ca/hazardous waste. We also shared some info about this on our Facebook page. Check that out over at facebook.com/941MooseFMCKNR.
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0: the Clash, Should I Stay or Should I Go? And when that one became a UK number one single, what song did it replace as the number one on the UK charts? It was actually Do the Bartman by The Simpsons. Thanks for tuning in to 94.1 Moose FM. And just in case you missed that moments ago, there was a note there from the Elliott Lake Food Bank just listing off some of the items they're in need of this month. So in case you missed it, they're looking for things like laundry, soap, toilet paper, canned fruit and vegetables, even cat food, and always a need for non-perishable food items at the Elliott Lake Emergency Food Bank. And if you've got something you want to donate, you can drop that off at the food bank at 23 Timber Road in Elliott Lake. 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
0: In Elliott Lake, cloudy with rain today and temperatures around 4 this morning and reaching a high of 7 this afternoon. Overnight, partly cloudy and 4, and then Thursday, mainly sunny with temperatures reaching a high of 15. Meanwhile, on the island, cloudy with rain today and temperatures around 5 this morning and reaching a high of 7 this afternoon. Overnight, partly cloudy and 5. And then Thursday, sunny with temperatures reaching a high of 13.
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1: Good morning. I'm Ty Demera. The crew of Artemis II is in Canada. A month after their successful mission flying around the moon and back, Canadian Space Agency astronaut Jeremy Hansen and his crewmates are in Canada to talk about their journey and attend a few events. Fellow Canadian astronaut Jenny Gibbons, who worked as Lunar Capcom during the mission, is with them. They'll be meeting with Prime Minister Mark Carney this morning and taking part in an activity with students in the evening. East Algoma OPP is investigating a fatal collision that occurred on Highway 17 near Gordon Lake Road east of Debra. Constable Ashley Nichols says yesterday morning around 8 a.m. officers responded to a two-vehicle collision between a commercial motor vehicle and a passenger vehicle. She says the driver of the passenger vehicle, who was from British Columbia, was pronounced deceased at the scene while a passenger in the other vehicle sustained minor injuries. The highway was closed for several hours, but a detour was available for motorists. The investigation continues. The FIFA World Cup starts in less than a month, and the world is about to get a first-hand look at the traffic woes of Canadian drivers. Geotab has examined how road networks in all 16 host cities in Canada, the U.S., and Mexico perform when sudden surges in activity put pressure on the movement of people, deliveries, and day-to-day traffic. The worst-ranked city on the list is Toronto, with Vancouver second worst. The rankings use vehicle data from last June and July to assess congestion, idle time, safety, and resilience in bouncing back from past large events. Tops on the list is the Boston suburb of Foxborough.
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1: In sports and NHL playoff action last night, the Buffalo Sabres beat the Montreal Canadiens 3-2 in Game 4 to even their Eastern Conference semifinal series. In Las Vegas, the Golden Knights scored in the first overtime to edge the Anaheim Ducks 3-2 and take a 3-2 lead in the Western Conference semifinal. In the PWHL, Montreal edged Minnesota 2-1 in their fifth and deciding game of the PWHL semifinal series last night. Montreal will now face Ottawa in an all-Canadian final for the Walter Cup. And in baseball, the Toronto Blue Jays came back from a 5-0 deficit last night, but the Tampa Bay Rays still prevailed, hanging on to beat the Jays 7-6 in 10 innings.
0: Moose weather for Algoma, Manitoulin.
1: In Elliott Lake, cloudy with rain today and temperatures around 4 this morning and reaching a high of 7 this afternoon. Overnight, partly cloudy and 4, and then Thursday, mainly sunny with temperatures reaching a high of 15. Meanwhile, on the island, cloudy with rain today and temperatures around 5 this morning and reaching a high of 7 this afternoon. Overnight, partly cloudy and 5, and then Thursday, sunny with temperatures reaching a high of 13.
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0: All right, so today's Moose Impossible Trivia Challenge question is, what are most violin bow strings made of? 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

0: Simply Irresistible by Robert Palmer on 94.1 Moose FM, Malacoma, Manitoulin's biggest variety. 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
1: Moose weather for Algoma, Manitoulin.
0: Elliott Lake, cloudy with rain today and temperatures around 4 this morning and reaching a high of 7 this afternoon. Overnight, partly cloudy and 4, and then Thursday, mainly sunny with temperatures reaching a high of 15. Meanwhile, on the island, cloudy with rain today and temperatures around 5 this morning and reaching a high of 7 this afternoon. Overnight, partly cloudy and 5, and then Thursday, sunny with temperatures reaching a high of 13.
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1: Good morning. I'm Ty Demera. The crew of Artemis II is in Canada. A month after their successful mission flying around the moon and back, Canadian Space Agency astronaut Jeremy Hansen and his crewmates are in Canada to talk about their journey and attend a few events. Fellow Canadian astronaut Jenny Gibbons, who worked as Lunar Capcom during the mission, is with them. They'll be meeting with Prime Minister Mark Carney this morning and taking part in an activity with students in the evening. East Algoma OPP is investigating a fatal collision that occurred on Highway 17 near Gordon Lake Road east of Debra. Constable Ashley Nichols says yesterday morning around 8 a.m. officers responded to a two-vehicle collision between a commercial motor vehicle and a passenger vehicle. She says the driver of the passenger vehicle, who was from British Columbia, was pronounced deceased at the scene while a passenger in the other vehicle sustained minor injuries. The highway was closed for several hours, but a detour was available for motorists. The investigation continues. The FIFA World Cup starts in less than a month, and the world is about to get a first-hand look at the traffic woes of Canadian drivers. Geotab has examined how road networks in all 16 host cities in Canada, the U.S., and Mexico perform when sudden surges in activity put pressure on the movement of people, deliveries, and day-to-day traffic. The worst-ranked city on the list is Toronto, with Vancouver second worst. The rankings use vehicle data from last June and July to assess congestion, idle time, safety, and resilience in bouncing back from past large events. Tops on the list is the Boston suburb of Foxborough.
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1: In sports and NHL playoff action last night, the Buffalo Sabres beat the Montreal Canadiens 3-2 in Game 4 to even their Eastern Conference semifinal series. In Las Vegas, the Golden Knights scored in the first overtime to edge the Anaheim Ducks 3-2 and take a 3-2 lead in the Western Conference semifinal. In the PWHL, Montreal edged Minnesota 2-1 in their fifth and deciding game of the PWHL semifinal series last night. Montreal will now face Ottawa in an all-Canadian final for the Walter Cup. And in baseball, the Toronto Blue Jays came back from a 5-0 deficit last night, but the Tampa Bay Rays still prevailed, hanging on to beat the Jays 7-6 in 10 innings.
0: Moose weather for Algoma, Manitoulin.
1: In Elliott Lake, cloudy with rain today and temperatures around 4 this morning and reaching a high of 7 this afternoon. Overnight, partly cloudy and 4, and then Thursday, mainly sunny with temperatures reaching a high of 15. Meanwhile, on the island, cloudy with rain today and temperatures around 5 this morning and reaching a high of 7 this afternoon. Overnight, partly cloudy and 5, and then Thursday, sunny with temperatures reaching a high of 13.
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0: I Got You by Devin Cole on 94.1 Moves FM. It might make you feel like we're still living in the 90s hearing this. Apparently, hacky sacks are making a comeback. I think on the show previously, too, we talked about flip phones making a comeback. Vinyl records, I guess that one is a little bit before the 90s, but those making a comeback, too. So people looking for that nostalgia these days. Going back to the hacky sack, though, I was reading that high school and college students, they're even forming clubs, creating TikTok accounts, and playing daily in gyms or in the cafeteria with these hacky sacks. And in the U.S. Northeast, the trend, I guess, exploded a few weeks ago. That's what this article was basically talking about. And some of the stores there actually sold out of hacky sacks. So I think this is kind of awesome. Reminds me of things like the Heelys or other things from the 90s like Tamagotchis. Maybe we'll see the Walkman make a comeback too. What other nostalgic 90s things do you remember? Feel free to share any thoughts on the text line.
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0: The North Shore Cruisers Children's Wellness Charity is proud to announce their fourth annual Food and Fuel Raffle. All the money raised in this raffle helps families in the North Shore with their children's medical expenses, and the Cruiser Sick Kids Fund has been helping children for over 30 years. The raffle has five prizes. Each winner gets four gift cards, one from Esso, one from Canadian Tire, one from PC, and one from Sobeys. The grand prize is $1,500 food and fuel, second is $1,000, third is $750, fourth is $500, and fifth, $250. Look for the Cruisers in stores to pick up your tickets and get them soon because there's only 2,000 tickets printed. The draw of winners will be held at the street dance in Elliott Lake on June 26th, and the Cruisers appreciate your continued support.
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0: Katrina and the Waves walking on Sunshine on 94.1 Moose FM. And if you want to save 10 bucks on your tickets to the Heritage Days Street Dance in Elliott Lake on Friday, June 26th, just make sure to pick up those tickets before June 16th. After June 16th, the price will go up to $55 rather than $45. It's they're going for $45 right now. Available now at ElliottLake.ca/streetdanceticks. And you can also pick them up in person at the Collins Hall in Elliott Lake. Cole Manel headlining this year and Abomania, the supporting act. And for more information, head on over to ElliottLake.ca/streetdance.
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0: In Elliott Lake, cloudy with rain today and temperatures around 4 this morning and reaching a high of 7 this afternoon. Overnight, partly cloudy and 4, and then Thursday, mainly sunny with temperatures reaching a high of 15. Meanwhile, on the island, cloudy with rain today and temperatures around 5 this morning and reaching a high of 7 this afternoon. Overnight, partly cloudy and 5, and then Thursday, sunny with temperatures reaching a high of 13.
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1: Good morning. I'm Ty Demera. The crew of Artemis II is in Canada. A month after their successful mission flying around the moon and back, Canadian Space Agency astronaut Jeremy Hansen and his crewmates are in Canada to talk about their journey and attend a few events. Fellow Canadian astronaut Jenny Gibbons, who worked as Lunar Capcom during the mission, is with them. They'll be meeting with Prime Minister Mark Carney this morning and taking part in an activity with students in the evening. East Algoma OPP is investigating a fatal collision that occurred on Highway 17 near Gordon Lake Road east of Debra. Constable Ashley Nichols says yesterday morning around 8 a.m. officers responded to a two-vehicle collision between a commercial motor vehicle and a passenger vehicle. She says the driver of the passenger vehicle, who was from British Columbia, was pronounced deceased at the scene while a passenger in the other vehicle sustained minor injuries. The highway was closed for several hours, but a detour was available for motorists. The investigation continues. The FIFA World Cup starts in less than a month, and the world is about to get a first-hand look at the traffic woes of Canadian drivers. Geotab has examined how road networks in all 16 host cities in Canada, the U.S., and Mexico perform when sudden surges in activity put pressure on the movement of people, deliveries, and day-to-day traffic. The worst-ranked city on the list is Toronto, with Vancouver second worst. The rankings use vehicle data from last June and July to assess congestion, idle time, safety, and resilience in bouncing back from past large events. Tops on the list is the Boston suburb of Foxborough.
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1: In sports and NHL playoff action last night, the Buffalo Sabres beat the Montreal Canadiens 3-2 in Game 4 to even their Eastern Conference semifinal series. In Las Vegas, the Golden Knights scored in the first overtime to edge the Anaheim Ducks 3-2 and take a 3-2 lead in the Western Conference semifinal. In the PWHL, Montreal edged Minnesota 2-1 in their fifth and deciding game of the PWHL semifinal series last night. Montreal will now face Ottawa in an all-Canadian final for the Walter Cup. And in baseball, the Toronto Blue Jays came back from a 5-0 deficit last night, but the Tampa Bay Rays still prevailed, hanging on to beat the Jays 7-6 in 10 innings.
0: Moose winner for Algoma Manitoulin.
1: In Elliott Lake, cloudy with rain today and temperatures around 4 this morning and reaching a high of 7 this afternoon. Overnight, partly cloudy and 4, and then Thursday, mainly sunny with temperatures reaching a high of 15. Meanwhile, on the island, cloudy with rain today and temperatures around 5 this morning and reaching a high of 7 this afternoon. Overnight, partly cloudy and 5, and then Thursday, sunny with temperatures reaching a high of 13.
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0: Wake Me Up by Avicii on 94.1 Moose FM, Algoma Manic Tulin's Biggest Variety. Let's revisit today's Moose Impossible Trivia Challenge question, just in case you missed it around 7:10 this morning. In about an hour from now, too, we'll be giving you the answer to it. So get your guesses in before 9:10 this morning. And the question today was, what are most violin bow strings made of? So not the strings on the violin, but the strings on the violin bow. What are those strings made of? 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
3: Moose weather for Algoma, Manitoulin.
0: In Elliott Lake, cloudy with rain today and temperatures around 4 this morning and reaching a high of 7 this afternoon. Overnight, partly cloudy and 4, and then Thursday, mainly sunny with temperatures reaching a high of 15. Meanwhile, on the island, cloudy with rain today and temperatures around 5 this morning and reaching a high of 7 this afternoon. Overnight, partly cloudy and 5, and then Thursday, sunny with temperatures reaching a high of 13.
3: The Moose, 94.1. Algoma, Manitoulin's biggest variety.

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1: Good morning. I'm Ty Demera. The crew of Artemis II is in Canada. A month after their successful mission flying around the moon and back, Canadian Space Agency astronaut Jeremy Hansen and his crewmates are in Canada to talk about their journey and attend a few events. Fellow Canadian astronaut Jenny Gibbons, who worked as Lunar Capcom during the mission, is with them. They'll be meeting with Prime Minister Mark Carney this morning and taking part in an activity with students in the evening. East Algoma OPP is investigating a fatal collision that occurred on Highway 17 near Gordon Lake Road east of Debra. Constable Ashley Nichols says yesterday morning around 8 a.m. officers responded to a two-vehicle collision between a commercial motor vehicle and a passenger vehicle. She says the driver of the passenger vehicle, who was from British Columbia, was pronounced deceased at the scene while a passenger in the other vehicle sustained minor injuries. The highway was closed for several hours, but a detour was available for motorists. The investigation continues. The FIFA World Cup starts in less than a month, and the world is about to get a first-hand look at the traffic woes of Canadian drivers. Geotab has examined how road networks in all 16 host cities in Canada, the U.S., and Mexico perform when sudden surges in activity put pressure on the movement of people, deliveries, and day-to-day traffic. The worst-ranked city on the list is Toronto, with Vancouver second worst. The rankings use vehicle data from last June and July to assess congestion, idle time, safety, and resilience in bouncing back from past large events. Tops on the list is the Boston suburb of Foxborough.
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1: In sports and NHL playoff action last night, the Buffalo Sabres beat the Montreal Canadiens 3-2 in Game 4 to even their Eastern Conference semifinal series. In Las Vegas, the Golden Knights scored in the first overtime to edge the Anaheim Ducks 3-2 and take a 3-2 lead in the Western Conference semifinal. In the PWHL, Montreal edged Minnesota 2-1 in their fifth and deciding game of the PWHL semifinal series last night. Montreal will now face Ottawa in an all-Canadian final for the Walter Cup. And in baseball, the Toronto Blue Jays came back from a 5-0 deficit last night, but the Tampa Bay Rays still prevailed, hanging on to beat the Jays 7-6 in 10 innings.
0: Moose weather for Algoma, Manitoulin.
1: In Elliott Lake, cloudy with rain today and temperatures around 4 this morning and reaching a high of 7 this afternoon. Overnight, partly cloudy and 4, and then Thursday, mainly sunny with temperatures reaching a high of 15. Meanwhile, on the island, cloudy with rain today and temperatures around 5 this morning and reaching a high of 7 this afternoon. Overnight, partly cloudy and 5, and then Thursday, sunny with temperatures reaching a high of 13.
2: 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Winter is like a Monday.
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4: 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On the Moose.

0: one that Queen bass player John Deacon wrote. It's You're My Best Friend on 94.1 Moose FM. And what's your favorite guitar riff of all time? Because I found a list of the top 10 riffs that are played at Guitar Center stores, one of the largest musical instrument retailers in the States, and they collected some data to find this out. And I'll go through these kind of quick, but we'll start at 10 and work our way up to number 1. At 10, it was Smoke on the Water by Deep Purple. And that was followed by Come As You Are by Nirvana, Crazy Train by Ozzy Osbourne, Schism by Tool, Enter Sandman by Metallica, Slow Dancing in a Burning Room by John Mayer, Smells Like Teen Spirit, Nirvana, Seven Nation Army, The White Stripes, Sweet Child of Mine, Guns N' Roses, that was number 2. And then at number 1, the top riff played at Guitar Center stores was Metallica's Master of Puppets. So I'm actually kind of surprised that Smoke on the Water wasn't number 1 or Stairway to Heaven. But I guess that customers must be taking the Wayne's World No Stairway sign seriously still to this day.
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1: Nelligan Lake, cloudy with rain today and temperatures around 4 this morning and reaching a high of 7 this afternoon. Overnight, partly cloudy and 4, and then Thursday, mainly sunny with temperatures reaching a high of 15. Meanwhile, on the island, cloudy with rain today and temperatures around 5 this morning and reaching a high of 7 this afternoon. Overnight, partly cloudy and 5. Then Thursday, sunny with temperatures reaching a high of 13.
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1: Good morning. I'm Ty Demera. The crew of Artemis II is in Canada. A month after their successful mission flying around the moon and back, Canadian Space Agency astronaut Jeremy Hansen and his crewmates are in Canada to talk about their journey and attend a few events. Fellow Canadian astronaut Jenny Gibbons, who worked as Lunar Capcom during the mission, is with them. They'll be meeting with Prime Minister Mark Carney this morning and taking part in an activity with students in the evening. East Algoma OPP is investigating a fatal collision that occurred on Highway 17 near Gordon Lake Road east of Deborah. Constable Ashley Nichols says yesterday morning around 8 a.m. officers responded to a two-vehicle collision between a commercial motor vehicle and a passenger vehicle. She says the driver of the passenger vehicle, who was from British Columbia, was pronounced deceased at the scene while a passenger in the other vehicle sustained minor injuries. The highway was closed for several hours, but a detour was available for motorists. The investigation continues. The FIFA World Cup starts in less than a month, and the world is about to get a first-hand look at the traffic woes of Canadian drivers. Geotab has examined how road networks in all 16 host cities in Canada, the U.S., and Mexico perform when sudden surges in activity put pressure on the movement of people, deliveries, and day-to-day traffic. The worst-ranked city on the list is Toronto, with Vancouver second worst. The rankings use vehicle data from last June and July to assess congestion, idle time, safety, and resilience in bouncing back from past large events. Tops on the list is the Boston suburb of Foxborough.
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1: In sports and NHL playoff action last night, the Buffalo Sabres beat the Montreal Canadiens 3-2 in Game 4 to even their Eastern Conference semifinal series. In Las Vegas, the Golden Knights scored in the first overtime to edge the Anaheim Ducks 3-2 and take a 3-2 lead in the Western Conference semifinal. In the PWHL, Montreal edged Minnesota 2-1 in their fifth and deciding game of the PWHL semifinal series last night. Montreal will now face Ottawa in an all-Canadian final for the Walter Cup. And in baseball, the Toronto Blue Jays came back from a 5-0 deficit last night, but the Tampa Bay Rays still prevailed, hanging on to beat the Jays 7-6 in 10 innings.
0: Moose weather for Algoma, Manitoulin.
1: In Elliott Lake, cloudy with rain today and temperatures around 4 this morning and reaching a high of 7 this afternoon. Overnight, partly cloudy and 4, and then Thursday, mainly sunny with temperatures reaching a high of 15. Meanwhile, on the island, cloudy with rain today and temperatures around 5 this morning and reaching a high of 7 this afternoon. Overnight, partly cloudy and 5, and then Thursday, sunny with temperatures reaching a high of 13.

everyone that plays Chelalon will remember that song in NHL 19, High Hopes by Panic at the Disco on 94.1 Moose FM. We continued with our musical instrument trivia today, something we started on Monday, and the trivia question, we'll give you the answer to it now. The question was, what are most violin bowstrings made of? So we're talking about the violin bowstrings, not the violin strings. And the answer would be horsehairs. So violin bow hair, often called strings, is primarily made from natural horsehair that's typically sourced from the tails of horses in cold climates like Mongolia, Siberia, or Canada. So if you said horsehairs as your answer today, you got the right answer and a chance to win a Moose FM swag bag that we'll announce the winner of on Friday. Since we're talking horses, let's play a tune about them. One of my favorites here, A Horse With No Name.

0: right, by Loud Luxury. That one featuring Bryce Vaughn, and you're listening to 94.1 Moose FM. And if you happen to be in Sudbury on Thursday, May 28th or Friday, May 29th, you might want to stop in over at St. Andrew's United Church to check out their clothing and accessory sale. On the Thursday, May 28th, that's happening from 2 p.m. to 6 p.m. And then on Friday, May 29th, it's happening from 10 a.m. to 3 p.m. They're at 111 Larch Street, St. Andrew's United Church. They're on the second floor. It's wheelchair accessible, and any unsold articles will be donated to local charitable organizations. It's the ladies' gently used clothing and accessory sale at St. Andrew's United Church.
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0: In Elliott Lake, cloudy with rain today and temperatures around 4 this morning and reaching a high of 7 this afternoon. Overnight, partly cloudy and 4, and then Thursday, mainly sunny with temperatures reaching a high of 15. Meanwhile, on the island, cloudy with rain today and temperatures around 5 this morning and reaching a high of 7 this afternoon. Overnight, partly cloudy and 5, and then Thursday, sunny with temperatures reaching a high of 13.
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0: Kingdom in My Heart by the Glorious Sons on 94.1 Moose FM. And what kind of alarm clock are you using? Because apparently some of them aren't as good for you as others are. I'm reading this article that's telling me that there's no reason to begin your day by being jolted out of bed with a jarring alarm. According to some research, they actually say that the abrupt high-pitched tones can trigger a stress response, worsen grogginess, and even prolong sleep inertia. And the best alarms, they're the kind of melodic, rhythmic, and the ones that gradually increase in volume over time. So reading more, it says gentle tones engage the brain's waking network, supporting clearer thinking, better mood, and stable energy. If you don't want to use a phone alarm, you could also use these sunrise alarms. They gradually increase light as you awaken. If getting out of bed is a daily battle for you, the experts say the best thing to do, in addition to swapping out that obnoxious, jarring alarm, is to prioritize a consistent waking routine. But how are you supposed to have a consistent waking routine if you don't wake up unless you have that jarring alarm? That's what I want to know.
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0: Three Dog Night, 94.1 Moose FM. A reminder that the Elliott Lake Emergency Food Bank is going to be closed Monday, May 18th for the Victoria Day holiday. They'll be open again Wednesday, May 20th. It's something we mentioned a bit earlier about the food bank, too. They posted a list of items that they're in need of this month. They got breakfast cereal on there, canned fruit and vegetables, cat food even. Always a need for non-perishable food items at the food bank, too. Or you can drop off a monetary donation and they can use that to get some of those items. 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Or if it's a food donation, you can put that in the large food bank cart at the No Frills exit in Elliott Lake.
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0: In Elliott Lake, cloudy with rain today and temperatures around 4 this morning and reaching a high of 7 this afternoon. Overnight, partly cloudy and 4, and then Thursday, mainly sunny with temperatures reaching a high of 15. Meanwhile, on the island, cloudy with rain today and temperatures around 5 this morning and reaching a high of 7 this afternoon. Overnight, partly cloudy and 5, and then Thursday, sunny with temperatures reaching a high of 13.
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0: Moose weather for Algoma, Manitoulin.
6: In Elliott Lake, mainly cloudy with some rain today and temperatures reaching a high of 7 this afternoon. Overnight, partly cloudy and 4. And then Thursday, mainly sunny and temperatures reaching a high of 15. Meanwhile, on the island, mainly cloudy with some rain today and temperatures reaching a high of 7 this afternoon. Overnight, partly cloudy and 5. And then Thursday, sunny and temperatures reaching a high of 14.
0: 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Algoma, Manitoulin's biggest variety.

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0: Moose weather for Algoma, Manitoulin.
5: In Elliott Lake, mainly cloudy with some rain today and temperatures reaching a high of 7 this afternoon. Overnight, partly cloudy and 4. And then Thursday, mainly sunny and temperatures reaching a high of 15. Meanwhile, on the island, mainly cloudy with some rain today and temperatures reaching a high of 7 this afternoon. Overnight, partly cloudy and 5. And then Thursday, sunny and temperatures reaching a high of 14.
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1: Moose weather for Algoma, Manitoulin.
10: At Elliott Lake, mainly cloudy with some rain today and temperatures reaching a high of 7 this afternoon. Overnight, partly cloudy and 4. And then Thursday, mainly sunny and temperatures reaching a high of 15. Meanwhile, on the island, mainly cloudy with some rain today and temperatures reaching a high of 7 this afternoon. Overnight, partly cloudy and 5. And then Thursday, sunny and temperatures reaching a high of 14.
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I mean, seriously, 8-track? Algoma Manitoulin's biggest variety. 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
6: At Elliott Lake, mainly cloudy with some rain today and temperatures reaching a high of 7 this afternoon. Overnight, partly cloudy and 4. And then Thursday, mainly sunny and temperatures reaching a high of 15. Meanwhile, on the island, mainly cloudy with some rain today and temperatures reaching a high of 7 this afternoon. Overnight, partly cloudy and 5. And then Thursday, sunny and temperatures reaching a high of 14.
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1: Good afternoon. I'm Ty Deborah. The crew of Artemis II is in Canada. A month after their successful mission flying around the moon and back, Canadian Space Agency astronaut Jeremy Hansen and his crewmates are in Canada to talk about their journey and attend a few events. Fellow Canadian astronaut Jenny Gibbons, who worked as Lunar Capcom during the mission, is with them. They'll be taking part in an activity with students in the evening. East Algoma OPP is investigating a fatal collision that occurred on Highway 17 near Gordon Lake Road east of Deborah. Constable Ashley Nichols says yesterday morning around 8 a.m. officers responded to a two-vehicle collision between a commercial motor vehicle and a passenger vehicle. She says the driver of the passenger vehicle, who was from British Columbia, was pronounced deceased at the scene while a passenger in the other vehicle sustained minor injuries. The highway was closed for several hours, but a detour was available for motorists. The investigation continues. The FIFA World Cup starts in less than a month, and the world is about to get a first-hand look at the traffic woes of Canadian drivers. Geotab has examined how road networks in all 16 host cities in Canada, the U.S., and Mexico perform when sudden surges in activity put pressure on the movement of people, deliveries, and day-to-day traffic. The worst-ranked city on the list is Toronto, with Vancouver second worst. The rankings use vehicle data from last June and July to assess congestion, idle time, safety, and resilience in bouncing back from past large events. Tops on the list is the Boston suburb of Foxborough.
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1: In sports, on the ice in the NHL tonight, Colorado can move on to the Western Conference Final with a win over Minnesota. The Avalanche lead the best of seven-game series 3-1. In baseball, the Toronto Blue Jays wrap up a three-game set with Tampa Bay this evening. And in the WNBA, the Toronto Tempo entertain Seattle tonight.
0: Moose weather for Algoma, Manitoulin.
1: In Elliott Lake, mainly cloudy with some rain today and temperatures reaching a high of 7 this afternoon. Overnight, partly cloudy and 4. And then Thursday, mainly sunny and temperatures reaching a high of 15. Meanwhile, on the island, mainly cloudy with some rain today and temperatures reaching a high of 7 this afternoon. Overnight, partly cloudy and 5. And then Thursday, sunny and temperatures reaching a high of 14.
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0: 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Algoma, Manitoulin's biggest variety.
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5: At Elliott Lake, mainly cloudy with some rain today and temperatures reaching a high of 7 this afternoon. Overnight, partly cloudy and 4. And then Thursday, mainly sunny and temperatures reaching a high of 15. Meanwhile, on the island, mainly cloudy with some rain today and temperatures reaching a high of 7 this afternoon. Overnight, partly cloudy and 5. And then Thursday, sunny and temperatures reaching a high of 14.
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12: At Elliott Lake, mainly cloudy with some rain today and temperatures reaching a high of 7 this afternoon. Overnight, partly cloudy and 4. And then Thursday, mainly sunny and temperatures reaching a high of 15. Meanwhile, on the island, mainly cloudy with some rain today and temperatures reaching a high of 7 this afternoon. Overnight, partly cloudy and 5. And then Thursday, sunny and temperatures reaching a high of 14.
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5: At Elliott Lake, mainly cloudy with some rain today and temperatures reaching a high of 7 this afternoon. Overnight, partly cloudy and 4. And then Thursday, mainly sunny and temperatures reaching a high of 15. Meanwhile, on the island, mainly cloudy with some rain today and temperatures reaching a high of 7 this afternoon. Overnight, partly cloudy and 5. And then Thursday, sunny and temperatures reaching a high of 14.
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0: 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Algoma Manitoulin's biggest variety. Technology has created a global village. 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
0: Moose weather for Algoma, Manitoulin.
4: In Elliott Lake, mainly cloudy with some rain today and temperatures reaching a high of 7 this afternoon. Overnight, partly cloudy and 4. And then Thursday, mainly sunny and temperatures reaching a high of 15. Meanwhile, on the island, mainly cloudy with some rain today and temperatures reaching a high of 7 this afternoon. Overnight, partly cloudy and 5. And then Thursday, sunny and temperatures reaching a high of 14.
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I mean, seriously, 8-track? 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
3: In Elliott Lake, mainly cloudy with some rain today and temperatures reaching a high of 7 this afternoon. Overnight, partly cloudy and 4. And then Thursday, mainly sunny and temperatures reaching a high of 15. Meanwhile, on the island, mainly cloudy with some rain today and temperatures reaching a high of 7 this afternoon. Overnight, partly cloudy and 5. And then Thursday, sunny and temperatures reaching a high of 14.
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8: 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The grand prize is $1,500 food and fuel, second is $1,000, third is $750, fourth is $500, and fifth, $250. 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The draw of winners will be held at the Street Dance in Elliott Lake on June 26th, and the Cruisers appreciate your continued support.
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12: In Elliott Lake, mainly cloudy with some rain today and temperatures reaching a high of 7 this afternoon. Overnight, partly cloudy and 4. And then Thursday, mainly sunny and temperatures reaching a high of 15. Meanwhile, on the island, mainly cloudy with some rain today and temperatures reaching a high of 7 this afternoon. Overnight, partly cloudy and 5. And then Thursday, sunny and temperatures reaching a high of 14.
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2: Moose weather for Algoma, Manitoulin.
4: At Elliott Lake, mainly cloudy with some rain today and temperatures reaching a high of 7 this afternoon. Overnight, partly cloudy and 4. And then Thursday, mainly sunny and temperatures reaching a high of 15. Meanwhile, on the island, mainly cloudy with some rain today and temperatures reaching a high of 7 this afternoon. Overnight, partly cloudy and 5. And then Thursday, sunny and temperatures reaching a high of 14.
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6: In Elliott Lake, mainly cloudy with some rain today and temperatures reaching a high of 7 this afternoon. Overnight, partly cloudy and 4. And then Thursday, mainly sunny and temperatures reaching a high of 15. Meanwhile, on the island, mainly cloudy with some rain today and temperatures reaching a high of 7 this afternoon. Overnight, partly cloudy and 5. And then Thursday, sunny and temperatures reaching a high of 14.
0: 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Algoma, Manitoulin's biggest variety.

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Except 8-track. I mean, seriously, 8-track? Algoma Manitoulin's biggest variety. 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
1: Good afternoon, I am Mauricio Prado. The FIFA World Cup starts in less than a month, and the world is about to get a first-hand look at the traffic woes of Canadian drivers. Geotab has examined how road networks in all 16 host cities in Canada, the US, and Mexico perform when surges in activity put pressure on the movement of people, deliveries, and day-to-day traffic. The worst-ranked cities on the list is Toronto, with Vancouver second worst. The rankings use vehicle data from last June and July to assess congestion, idle time, safety, and resilience in bouncing back from past large events. Tops of the list is the Boston suburb of Foxborough. Representatives from the town of Espanola are attending the annual Federation of Northern Ontario Municipalities Conference this week in Timmins, alongside municipal and provincial leaders from across Northern Ontario. Espanola CAO Joseph Burke says the keynote address was provided by Jamie Campbell, host of Blue Jay Central on Sportsnet, talking about the importance of coming together and kindness in making a difference in our communities. Burke adds he and the Mayor Douglas Jervis participated in discussions focused on transportation, infrastructure, housing, and regional economic development. Burke emphasizes regional collaboration was a key focus, with participation of Mayor Kevin Burke of Sable Spanish Rivers and Amy Mazie from Nairn and Hayman. 15 years ago, a small group of students and staff at Espanola High School planted a flag for kindness, inclusion, and courage by founding the Spartan Gay Straight Alliance. According to the release, what began as a club became something much larger, a signal to students that they deserve to feel safe walking the halls, speaking honestly, and being themselves without fear. 15 years later, the mission remains the same, to continue building a school community where every student feels seen, valued, and safe.
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2: In sports, the Toronto Maple Leafs are making a coaching change and have fired Craig Berube. The NHL club missed the playoffs this season for the first time in over 10 years. On the ice, Colorado has a 3-1 series lead ahead of Game 5 against Minnesota tonight. The Blue Jays wrap up a 3-game series with Tampa Bay this evening. In the WNBA, the Toronto Temple play host to Seattle.
0: Moose weather for Algoma, Manitoulin.
2: Mainly cloudy and chance of showers with a low of 6 tonight. Sunny day tomorrow with a high of 12. On the island, cloudy, chance of showers this evening with a low of 6. Sunny tomorrow with a high of 15.

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0: Moose weather for Algoma, Manitoulin.
5: Mainly cloudy and chance of showers with a low of 6 tonight. Sunny day tomorrow with a high of 12. On the island, cloudy, chance of showers this evening with a low of 6. Sunny tomorrow with a high of 15.
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0: Moose weather for Algoma, Manitoulin.
5: Mainly cloudy and chance of showers with a low of 6 tonight. Sunny day tomorrow with a high of 12. On the island, cloudy, chance of showers this evening with a low of 6. Sunny tomorrow with a high of 15.
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1: Good afternoon, I am Mauricio Prado. The FIFA World Cup starts in less than a month, and the world is about to get a first-hand look at the traffic woes of Canadian drivers. Geotab has examined how road networks in all 16 host cities in Canada, the US, and Mexico perform when surges in activity put pressure on the movement of people, deliveries, and day-to-day traffic. The worst-ranked cities on the list is Toronto, with Vancouver second worst. The rankings use vehicle data from last June and July to assess congestion, idle time, safety, and resilience in bouncing back from past large events. Tops of the list is the Boston suburb of Foxborough. Representatives from the town of Espanola are attending the annual Federation of Northern Ontario Municipalities Conference this week in Timmins, alongside municipal and provincial leaders from across Northern Ontario. Espanola CAO Joseph Burke says the keynote address was provided by Jamie Campbell, host of Blue Jay Central on Sportsnet, talking about the importance of coming together and kindness in making a difference in our communities. Burke adds he and the Mayor Douglas Jervis participated in discussions focused on transportation, infrastructure, housing, and regional economic development. Burke emphasizes regional collaboration was a key focus, with participation of Mayor Kevin Burke of Sable Spanish Rivers and Amy Mazey from Nairn and Hayman. 15 years ago, a small group of students and staff at Espanola High School planted a flag for kindness, inclusion, and courage by founding the Spartan Gay Straight Alliance. According to the release, what began as a club became something much larger, a signal to students that they deserve to feel safe walking the halls, speaking honestly, and being themselves without fear. 15 years later, the mission remains the same, to continue building a school community where every student feels seen, valued, and safe.
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2: In sports, the Toronto Maple Leafs are making a coaching change and have fired Craig Berube. The NHL club missed the playoffs this season for the first time in over 10 years. On the ice, Colorado has a 3-1 series lead ahead of Game 5 against Minnesota tonight. The Blue Jays wrap up a 3-game series with Tampa Bay this evening. In the WNBA, the Toronto Temple play host to Seattle.
0: Moose weather for Algoma, Manitoulin.
2: Mainly cloudy and chance of showers with a low of 6 tonight. Sunny day tomorrow with a high of 12. On the island, cloudy, chance of showers this evening with a low of 6. Sunny tomorrow with a high of 15.
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8: Mainly cloudy and chance of showers with a low of 6 tonight. Sunny day tomorrow with a high of 12. On the island, cloudy, chance of showers this evening with a low of 6. Sunny tomorrow with a high of 15.
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0: Moose weather for Algoma, Manitoulin.
5: Mainly cloudy and chance of showers with a low of 6 tonight. Sunny day tomorrow with a high of 12. On the island, cloudy, chance of showers this evening with a low of 6. Sunny tomorrow with a high of 15.
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0: Moose weather for Algoma, Manitoulin.
6: Mainly cloudy and chance of showers with a low of 6 tonight. Sunny day tomorrow with a high of 12. On the island, cloudy, chance of showers this evening with a low of 6. Sunny tomorrow with a high of 15.
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0: 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Except 8-track. I mean, seriously, 8-track? Algoma, Manitoulin's biggest variety. 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
4: Moose weather for Algoma, Manitoulin.
5: Mainly cloudy and chance of showers with a low of 6 tonight. Sunny day tomorrow with a high of 12. On the island, cloudy, chance of showers this evening with a low of 6. Sunny tomorrow with a high of 15.
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9: Moose weather for Algoma, Manitouan.
10: Mainly cloudy and chance of showers with a low of 6 tonight. Sunny day tomorrow with a high of 12. On the island, cloudy, chance of showers this evening with a low of 6. Sunny tomorrow with a high of 15.
9: 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Algoma, Manitoulin's biggest variety.

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0: Moose weather for Algoma, Manitoulin.
9: Mainly cloudy and chance of showers with a low of 6 tonight. Sunny day tomorrow with a high of 12. On the island, cloudy, chance of showers this evening with a low of 6. Sunny tomorrow with a high of 15.
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